0: a mini bomb. The reports around the Clippers are kind of all over the place right now, and that's the mini one, because the report that seems to be taking the most, or having the most, has the most legs under it, I should say, is the report that they're going to ship him off to Toronto. Maybe it's some package of Brandon Ingram. We'll see if that's the case. But there are still a smattering of reports, Mitch, that say that they are focused on Jaylen Brown potentially, which brings us to also the big move up today, which is the Portland Trailblazers go and get Ja Morant. The Trailblazers are right now 40-1 to win the Western Conference. When we start to get some more regular season win totals and some playoff odds, we can dive into a list a little bit more. But I would say, because they're also rumored to go and get Jaylen Brown, I guess that's fine. Maybe they'll be a playoff team. I don't know what that's doing for you in terms of winning an actual title. But there was one report today that stated that the Trailblazers had no interest in Jaylen Brown anymore.
1: Right.
0: And so it's this weird thing that it's like, okay, so you're going to have Drew Holiday, you're going to have Scoot Henderson, you're going to have Damian Lillard, you're going to have Ja Morant, you're going to have Shaedon Sharpe, and you're going to make this work with this backcourt, and that's supposed to be a legitimate basketball team? I just don't get it.
1: Yeah, how? How does that work?
0: I don't get it. I just don't think that's...
1: By the way, with a first-year head coach, who might be very good, by the way, but...
0: Yes. Oh, and a primary guy in Denny Avdia, who just had a breakout year. So, like, that's also the thing... Yeah.
1: He has to be the focal point of the team. He just has to be.
0: Yeah. So I didn't think that that was a move that was really worth investing in. If you got me on Jaylen Brown and you're shipping off Drew Holiday, Shaedon Sharpe, and another piece to go and get it, I think it makes a little bit more sense the way that team would be built, but not really doing it for me at all. So we'll see if that's the case. All right. Let's take a break here. On the other side, let's get to Major League Baseball. I've teased it a couple of times. I want to get to some thoughts in Major League Baseball, including in the American League, where there is a team that is floating around 6-1 to make the postseason, and I think they can make a run in a really crappy AL.
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All right, kind of touch and go to see if the Dow is going to finish in positive territory. We'll get it all figured out in the next 45 seconds. We'll take a break for the news at the top of the hour. When we come back, we'll take a look at the aforementioned stock market, reset our question of the day. Oh, top of the hour, 4 o'clock, pick one. We're going to make it happen. This is Metro News, the voice of West Virginia.

0: Hello, everyone, from the Watchdog. I'm Darnell Foster with a look at your local weather forecast for your Wednesday. Another hot afternoon, rather muggy as well under partly sunny skies. We'll climb to about 96 for the daytime high. We'll fall to near 74 for the overnight low under partly cloudy conditions. Plenty of sunshine around for your Thursday as the temperatures stay on the hot side. We're near 97 for the daytime high. Have yourself a great day, everyone. From the Watchdog, I'm Darnell Foster.
1: But his friends, family, classmates, neighbors, and thousands of West Virginians who heard the Ty Strong story hoped he would. Cancer-free. After months of treatment for Hodgkin's lymphoma that saw a community form around Lockery and transcend the town of Winfield, he rang the bell at Cincinnati Children's Hospital Medical Center to declare the world that he had won. Ty's mother, Mary Beth, hopes that one day he will share his story.
2: He's a quiet kid. If he does it quietly, that's fine. We, you know, however is best for him, we just want him to share because it's a beautiful story.
1: The Lockery celebrated the news with friends and family, but also made another stop in Cincinnati to drop off toys at the Ronald McDonald House, including some of Ty's favorite, Lego. I'm Daniel Woods, WVMetroNews.com.
3: The heat and humidity has not relented today in West Virginia. We're way up into the 90s. The feel-like temperature across the state, in most areas, more than 100. 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
4: 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Get open. Come on, go for it. 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
5: There he goes again. 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
3: There remain stories to tell in Boone County after flash flooding last week. Metro News' Chris Lawrence was in the area today, including along James Branch, where the road was wiped out. He talked to several local residents.
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3: 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From the Metro News Anchor Desk, I'm Jeff Jenkins.
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